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0: 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This thrilling season kicked off on 1st August with 6 power-packed teams, Continental, AMG, APP, Campus Abroad, One Health and Thomas Cook. And now it's time for the big finale. Continental Cheetahs versus Campus Abroad Lions होने वाला है on Sunday 13th of September SSR National Cricket Ground Mapu. 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

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Continental, AMG, APP, Campus Abroad, One Health and Thomas Cook. 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

0: Retro Rhythm. And yes, another hour mein another game aap jeet sakte ho once again to tickets for the grand finale of 40's Beauty with a Noble Purpose, yani ki Yom Miss India World while Mauritius 2026. Question is baar thoda tricky hai. 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
4: Hello, everyone, and welcome to today's news flash. We start with the serious accident that occurred on the highway at Pai, heading towards Port Louis this afternoon around 2. According to reports, 4 people have been injured. The crash involved several vehicles and a truck transporting iron bars, resulting in significant traffic congestion. The iron bars were scattered across the roadway, while several vehicles sustained damage in the collision. Police officers and emergency medical services, the SAMU, were promptly dispatched to the scene. We've learned that the iron bars are currently being cleared from the road by the use of a crane.

0: Last night, thousands of faithfuls once again made their way to Sainte-Croix to pay their respects at the shrine of Blessed Jacques-Désiré Laval, marking the 162nd anniversary of his death. The fervor remains as strong as ever, with this year's pilgrimage centered on the theme, together with Father Laval for a more just and fraternal society. The main mass last night was celebrated by the Bishop of Port-Louis, who highlighted Father Laval's deep commitment to the poor and vulnerable. He said Father Laval did not simply listen to the poor, but also sought alongside others to discern how best to serve them by serving Christ. Facilitating business and above all accelerating investment, authorities are planning a series of measures to make the business environment in Mauritius simpler, faster and more efficient. A new business facilitation bill is being drafted to streamline procedures. Key announcements include a review of licensing and permit procedures and the introduction of a silent agreement principle to speed up decisions on certain license applications related to economic activities. Technology also plays a pivotal role. The National Electronic Licensing System will be enhanced with artificial intelligence tools, including a multilingual chatbot available 24/7, as well as other automation solutions. The goal of these reforms is to improve Mauritius's performance in international Be Ready indicators while boosting the country's appeal as a business destination. How can the region's agricultural sector better prepare the challenges of tomorrow? The answer, according to experts, lie in research, innovation and stronger cooperation. The Regional Agricultural Research Platform for the Indian Ocean is renewing its agreement for another 3 years, marking a new milestone in a 25-year history of collaboration focused on agriculture, food and the environment. Over the years, several thematic networks have been established covering key areas such as animal and plant health, food systems, and more recently, climate change. For the next 3 years, the priority will be to strengthen links between these networks while placing greater emphasis on innovation, knowledge sharing, and training. According to the Regional Director of the Centre for International Cooperation in Agricultural Research for Development, or CIRAD, this renewed cooperation will be essential in building a more resilient and sustainable agricultural sector across the Indian Ocean region. News from abroad now. Oil prices rose past $100 a barrel this Wednesday after further strikes in the conflict between the US and Iran and continuing Houthi attacks in Saudi Arabia. In back-and-forth attacks, the US hit 5 Iranian tankers in reprisal strikes after Tehran targeted one of its warships. Brent crude, which is the global benchmark for prices, has not been as expensive since the end of July, when a ceasefire between Iran and the US collapsed. Yemen's Iran-backed Houthi movement also attacked oil facilities in Saudi Arabia and have been targeting tankers in the Red Sea. In Nigeria, authorities in the country's north and central region have ordered the closure of all primary and secondary schools, both public and private, following a resurgence of diphtheria. In the city of Jos, health authorities are working to contain the spread of the disease. However, a shortage of antitoxin, a vital treatment for diphtheria, is making it increasingly difficult to care for patients. The outbreak is taking a particularly heavy toll on children, with the number of cases continuing to rise. Reports indicate that 149 suspected cases have been recorded, with 23 confirmed deaths. Health authorities are stepping up efforts to control the outbreak and prevent further transmission. The first International Space Summit opens this Wednesday, September 9th, in Paris, bringing together global leaders and experts to address the challenges of a rapidly changing space sector. Satellites, defence, scientific breakthroughs and investment will be at the heart of discussions during the two-day summit, which aims at promoting greater international cooperation and better regulating the increasing competitive space race. Around 2,000 participants from 90 countries are expected to take part in the talks on the future of space exploration. Notably absent are American giants SpaceX and Blue Origin. But the summit will welcome major players including Eutelsat, operator of the OneWeb satellite network, as well as a high-level delegation from the Indian Space Research Organisation, ISRO, the United Nations, the International Telecommunication Union, the European Commission and the African Space Agency will also be represented. The summit comes at a pivotal moment for the space sector, an era in which space is no longer the exclusive domain of major powers. Well, that's it for now. Thanks for your attention. Goodbye, and do enjoy the rest of the show on RM2.
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0: such a beautiful remake of Wo Beete Dine Yaad Hai. That's a beautiful singer by Tanya Singh. आप लोगों के लिए तो चलिए जी 5:11 हो चुके हैं. Wednesday 9th of September. Time beta chala ja rahe hain. Already 9th of September ho gaya. To all those who are celebrating their birthdays today, I just want to wish you a magical birthday on R&T Radio Masti, my dear. Hello ji, couples bhi celebrate kar rahe honge aaj apna wedding anniversary. So congratulations to you, my dear. And enjoy to the max. It's your day today. Like in. I just want to welcome you back on R&T Radio Masti in your Raftar vibes. That's the second hour. So wishing all of you once again a very good afternoon. Namaskar ji aur Ganesha ka pranam. To chaliye ji, let's kick start the second hour of this beautiful and lovely show by announcing the lucky winner. Thodi der pehle humne pucha tha ek sawal, jahan par sahi jawab dene par you can win a voucher worth 500 rupees offered to you by Saffron Grill. 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Mont-Blanc. So congratulations to you. Bilkul ji, congratulations to you. Vanisha Sigulam Shambhu from Mont-Blanc. You are winning a voucher worth 500 rupees offered to you by Saffron Grill. So congratulations and thank you so much to all those jinhone participate kiya hai lekin dil chota nahi karte hain. Ho sakta hai kal luck aapka saath bhi de de. So thank you so much Vanisha ji for participating. There will be someone calling you from the embassy to let you know how you can grab your tickets. Filhal ke liye, this beautiful track goes out to you, my dear.
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0: Such a lovely track in the lovely voices of Rajat Nagpal and Shreya Ghoshal. That's Best Hits for you right now on R&T Radio ST. 5:29 minutes ho chuki hai. Yes, I've got you such beautiful gaano ka selections, my dear lovely listeners, and I really hope everyone is loving the selections. 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Aantiyan, ye aapke liye. 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Bilkul ji, you are listening to your number one radio station.
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0: Welcome back in the second, third hour of this beautiful show, and that's your Raftar Vibes. So good evening, my dear and lovely listeners. Can you shine the mic side देने के लिए और फिलहाल के लिए 6:24 हो चुके हैं.
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0: 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So, chaliye ji, to all those who are celebrating their birthdays today on Wednesday 9th of September, I just want to dedicate the next one for you. Happy birthday to you.
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Best wishes coming from me, Ginesha, and the entire Mohan family, and especially from Krish, your wife, your pyari si beti, and the entire group wishes you a magical birthday on RM2 Radio Masti.

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